said you'd take me away, that we'd work things out, and I didn't want to tell him, but it was then I had to say.

In the courtyard of my twilight, there are shadows running free. And they spoke unto each other, but they never spoke to me. Placing down my fatal kiss, I bade them to slow down and hiss. Tell me this, tell me this, tell me this. Why won't you speak unto me? They beckoned me to follow, so up scattered steps we rushed. Past rotten tongues and

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Tell me how, tell me how.

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I hit every pawn shop in town, got the same old story. 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But by now, we ain't kidding, it's inside of some pimp's feelings. 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That's my lifelong savings in some fool's head. 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

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I know it sounds crazy, but we're losing time. Why do you think I'm holding this dead chicken?

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So please, my friends, please tell my friends.

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Tutta gentilezza anima e cuore, with all heart really.

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Corporal John Charles Edward Smith, killed in action. Private Jonathan Leslie Smith,

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It shall cause thy tower to fall and make of thee a pyre of flame. 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

0: 1968 για τη συνέχεια και το πολύ όμορφο άλμπουμ του Ramblin' Jack Elliot, το Young Brigham και ακόμα από εκεί το Rock Island Line.
1: Rock Island train starts down around New Orleans. 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With his whistle. And here's what they're gonna tell him. I got cows. I got horses. I got chickens. I got ducks. 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

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DFX manifest, Rock Island train.

flight caboose gets through the switch. 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

0: 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He's taking her back. Go tell Pete, huh?
1: I'll take it. You, right? A 30-30 or 30-06. Lawrence M. Powers. I'm going to sign it now. Lawrence M. Powers.
2: Hey, Lawrence. Lawrence?
1: Yeah.
2: Is this a friend of yours here?
1: Oh, yes. You're funny. Very funny. $200 for both of you.
3: We gotta go.
1: Huh?
3: We gotta go.
1: $200, right?

Thank you very much, ladies and gentlemen. Right now, I got to tell you about the fabulous, most groovy Bell Bottoms. 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

0: Blaster Paris Gray to me. 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Here we come up. Okay, good.
1: Control de tierra al comandante Tom.
2: Yes.
1: Control de tierra al comandante Tom.
2: Yes, estoy here.